0: bet you like a lover. Oh, oh, oh, oh, oh, oh.
1: 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You could bet that, never gotta sweat that. You could bet that, never gotta sweat that. You could

0: 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And on a 9-to-5 lemon, looking for the line.
1: Box clever, watch your sister come together. Crazy weather at the end of my test.

0: the son of many reasons, searching for the daughter, seeking knowledge, not acknowledging the jet set. So I paid myself and signed within my Budokan headset. The solar system watches in wisdom, the children dance as the moonlight kissed them.
1: To massive attack, not black, a pure wearing beats. 2 hours traveling, so I wrote this on repeat. Boys living fast, people getting jumpy. Where I could be false, I just do the water pumping. 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

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On my cayuse, let me wander over yonder till I see the mountains rise. I wanna ride to the ridge where the west commences.